nitro transmutation devices and take a breath. 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Not if anyone or anything ever has you fucked up.

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0: got no fucking choice. Now shut up. 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
1: Yo, Beyonce, Free, MC Light, y'all ready? Let's put it down for the clubs.